0: We call it the test on XYZ with Derek Zachary because that's exactly what it is, right? Three pop culture questions that all have to do with things we've recently talked about on the air, trending stories. I'm going to try to make this as easy as possible because Jordan and Audrey always make fun of me and say, it's too hard. We didn't get notes for this. We didn't get prep for the pop quiz.
1: I don't ever say it's too hard. I just say they're bad questions.
0: It's one and the same. Anyway, three pop culture questions. The test is coming up next. Audrey and Jordan playing for you in just a few.
2: You know what? I like the playoffs. No diggity, no doubt. Play on, play at. Play on, play at. Yo, Dre, drop the verse.

0: We out.
1: Chicagoland's classic pop. This is the 967.
2: You know, you make me feel so good inside. I always wanted a girl just like you. Such a pure team.

0: Jordan.
1: Every 4 years.
0: Every 4 years is correct. I also would have accepted. On a technicality, I would have accepted every two for the Women's World Cup as well.
2: Oh, sure.
0: Yes, every 4 years is the answer I was looking for. Jordan's crushing here.
3: Thank you.
0: Good news for you, Audrey, is this last question is worth 1,000 points. So here we go. Question number three. The House of Representatives voted to keep daylight savings time. They're calling it the Sunshine Act.
1: Sunshine Protection Act.
0: Whatever. However, it's facing a challenging path in the U.S. Senate. Currently, there are only two U.S. states that do not observe daylight savings time. What are they?
1: Jordan.
0: I'm going to go with Audrey.
2: I think it's...
3: Don't look at me, Audrey.
2: Well... Okay, wait. Hawaii.
0: Hawaii is correct.
2: And...
0: The music really lined up there. Really? Hawaii. You got the hard... Five, you got the hard one of the two.
1: Four.
0: Three.
2: Alaska?
0: Two. Alaska? Mm. Audrey. Oof.
2: Is it
0: Audrey.
2: Is it Colorado or something?
1: Is it Jordan's
0: it's Jordan?
2: Turn? No, wait, can I take it?
3: And Arizona.
0: Correct. Jordan Sweet. Wins with 1,002 points.
3: Let's go.
0: Jordan wins the test. I really can't believe you led with Hawaii. I feel like that's the one I wouldn't have
2: guessed. Why would you not have guessed that? It's like on the other side of the world.
0: It's not even close to the other side of the world. It's not even halfway to the other side of the world.
3: Did you know parts of Indiana also don't dabble in daylight savings?
0: They just commit to certain
2: time
0: zones.
2: Point?
0: No, you can't.
3: No.
0: No.
2: Why?
0: The test is all brought to you by Chick-fil-A. Jordan, did you approve of these questions?
3: Yes, I love this.
0: All right, we'll stick to level yellow moving forward.
2: Whatever.
4: Remember when pop ruled everything? When Eddie V narrated your mornings? When every chorus hit in Chicagoland knew all the words? That era is back. From Britney to Beyonce, from Backstreet to Pink, from the suburbs to the skyline, this is the 967 Chicagoland's Classic Pop.
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6: One of the five actually looked at us and said, if you name it Penny Mustard, I won't work here anymore.
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6: 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Yeah. 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
6: 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It had meaning to both of us.
7: Yeah.
6: It's unforgettable. It's a little weird.
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6: But weird things are easy to remember.
7: Yeah.
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Hey, it's Eddie V, and wow, it's only going to be in the 70s the next couple of days. 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

0: What's an awkward security moment you've had with the TSA or maybe when entering a high-profile building or a sporting event or something? I feel like we all got one of these.
1: Yep.
0: I recently had to go to the ER with my mom. We were

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0: do.
1: More About Nothing on XYZ with Derek Zachary. It's all brought to you by Chick-fil-A. We learn things.
0: We do.
1: Little fun facts, deep dives, history lessons, interesting things, though, I promise. Like Dieselgate.
0: Dieselgate, yes. Did you guys know that there is a car graveyard of about like 350,000 Audis and Volkswagens just outside of Victorville, California in the Mojave Desert?
2: No.
0: Just sitting there.
1: I know there's an aircraft boneyard there, but no.
0: Yeah. There is also a car graveyard. Basically, back in 2015, Volkswagen was installing these things called defeat devices, basically to cheat emissions tests. So it would allow cars to emit up to like 40 times the legal.

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1: They're not throwbacks. 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

0: I have never been more tempted to leave my iPhone ever. And I know someone with their janky little Androids like, finally, it's like, no, man, don't come at me at that. You still take awful photos. But I am very interested in the idea of being able to aggressively hang up on someone again.
1: Yes.
0: I miss flip phones for that reason. Right.
1: Yep.
0: Kai-Wei Tang.
1: Yes.
0: Did I say that right?
1: Yep.
0: Is kind of the guy that helped create the Motorola Razr over 20 years ago. Right.
2: Love.
0: And now that startup is behind a new minimalist smartphone that looks a lot like a Razr, but it does have a full smart display, like full apps and everything. Yeah. And it's called the Light Phone. It is a flip phone that is coming out, and I am very tempted.
1: This is like the one time I'm like, you know what? Thank you so much, Gen Z, because without them, the resurgence in flip phones or just like older technology in general probably wouldn't go down. So
0: yeah. You know, I'm not opposed to, I don't want to call it a dumb phone because we've had this conversation a couple times on the air. Like, you know, I think there's still certain apps that just in 2026 you need. You can't just be Christopher Nolan and be like, I don't have a phone.
1: Right.
0: That said, you know, GPS, music, certain messaging apps, things like that. I'm all for the idea of maybe not having constant access to Instagram or social media.
1: Sure.
0: But, you know, you can't have a complete dumb phone. So that's why this interests me. I was really excited about Apple talking about, like, you know, we haven't officially announced it yet, but we're supposedly getting a foldable iPhone in September. But they're folding it hamburger style.
1: Yeah, book style.
0: Yeah, I'm like, I don't need a tablet. I want something that's smaller in my pocket. And more importantly, I want to be able to let someone know when I'm hanging up on them because I do that a lot.
1: Good day, sir.
0: I said good day. That's always been Jordan's complaint is that he doesn't know that I hung up on him. So, like, I want there to be an audible click.
1: Oh, no.
2: Wait,
1: it's not
2: I have a
1: that.
2: Question.
1: Okay, yeah.
2: When you have a flip phone, can you when you close it, does it end the call?
0: Yeah.
1: Yes, that's the Audrey, whole. That's exactly what he's been talking about.
2: Well, I don't Audrey, know. I thought you still have
0: when
2: to
0: you
2: press
0: close
2: the
0: a door,
2: then...
0: you can't see the other side of the room anymore.
2: Well, I don't know if it.
0: Your tech
1: you
0: tidbit.
1: Right is... that.
0: No, she didn't because the door's closed. Jordan, remember tech tidbit. All brought to you by Eggland's Best.
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0: Hey, it's Eddie V, and wow, it's only going to be in the 70s the next couple of days. I know a bunch of women who will pull out their Uggs and start drinking pumpkin spice stuff. Anyway, join us in the morning on Wednesday. We'll give you more keywords. 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
1: We're not against rap. 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

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I know a bunch of women who will pull out their Uggs and start drinking pumpkin spice stuff. Anyway, join us in the morning on Wednesday. 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

0: Your tech tidbit today on XYZ with Eric Zachary. The Lite phone. This is partially from the same creator who helped the Razr, Motorola Razr, become a thing over 20 years ago. They've actually developed it a couple years ago. It's a dumber phone or dumber smartphone that it looks like a Razr. You can flip it closed, which I'm all about. It was $800 because it had a touchscreen still. Now they're offering the Lite Flip, which brings the cost down to $299. It doesn't have a touchscreen. It doesn't have an NFC reader. It doesn't have a selfie camera, which I think I can do without all of those things, given I still have like the needed apps like music and navigation and obviously texting.
1: Yeah, having a map, I think, is like the most important thing. We probably peaked at phones when you didn't have to go to MapQuest anymore.
0: Yeah, 100%. I remember printing all that out. Did you ever print out directions, Audrey?
2: Yeah.
0: No, you pause. No.
2: Because, okay, I mean, me personally, no, but like, I remember my parents doing that.
0: Okay. Just lied to us. So that's... You literally just lied.
2: It wasn't a lie. I was around
0: Audrey,
2: for that.
0: Have you ever printed out directions? Yes. Well, it wasn't me personally.
2: Okay, call me a liar. I don't know. Okay.
0: All right. The Lite phone is available now if you're interested. Your tech tip, all brought to you by Eggland's Best.
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Hey, it's Eddie V, and wow, it's only going to be in the 70s the next couple of days. 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

Hey, it's Eddie V, and wow, it's only going to be in the 70s the next couple of days. I know a bunch of women who will pull out their Uggs and start drinking pumpkin spice stuff. 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

thing. Hey, it's Eddie V, and wow, it's only going to be in the 70s the next couple of days. I know a bunch of women who will pull out their Uggs and start drinking pumpkin spice stuff. Anyway, join us in the morning on Wednesday. We'll give you more keywords. 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

0: about a minute, that's all it takes to win.
1: Hey, it's Jillian Bass. 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And on Friday, I will draw a winner. 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

0: it's Eddie V, and wow, it's only going to be in the 70s the next couple of days. I know a bunch of women who will pull out their Uggs and start drinking pumpkin spice stuff. Anyway, join us in the morning on Wednesday. 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

Hey, it's Eddie V, and wow, it's only going to be in the 70s the next couple of days. I know a bunch of women who will pull out their Uggs and start drinking pumpkin spice stuff. Anyway, join us in the morning on Wednesday. We'll give you more keywords that can send you the concert of your choice. 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
1: Oh my God, Becky, look at her butt. 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
1: We used to go to a place called Adobo Grill. 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
1: 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I go, no, I'm going to eat braised hair. 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
8: 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Remember when you'd hear your name or your school mentioned on the radio and it'd be such a thrill? And now I got a almost 15-year-old daughter like, I can get my favorite song right here, Dad. But you can't get the fun stuff. Eddie V and friends on the air. Ready to roll. A beautiful day. Only in the low 70s? People won't know what to do with themselves. I wore a long sleeve shirt but short pants today because I wanted to look like a dork. It's Eddie V, and let's see, we got lots going on today. We're going to talk to some people from the Schaumburg Boomers about that game last week and about, you know, just baseball and stuff in general. The Cubs won big, the White Sox got clobbered big. But more about all that later. As we like to say, let's get this show on the road. Glad you guys are here, as always.

0: It's a beautiful day. It's going to be sunny, but only 75. Yesterday they said like 73, but hey, it's still summer. Dog days of summer are still on the way. By Sunday, it's going to be 90s again. So if you like it cooler, get out today. Oh, hang on. The phone's ringing here. The 967. Hello.
1: Morning, Eddie.
0: It's Carpet Jerry. What's up, buddy?
1: I just thought I'd call and check in, see how you're doing today.
0: You had a birthday a couple of days ago, right?
1: I did, on the 19th, yep.
0: Happy birthday. Did Kangaroo Sue get some nice stuff or what?
1: I got a nice bottle of bourbon and dinner at the Bonefish.
0: Oh, I love that place. We gave away gift cards. We got to get some more of those.
1: Oh, yeah, nice. And I didn't break any teeth this year.
0: What, you broke a tooth before?
1: Yeah, last year when we went there, I broke a tooth on a lobster shell.
0: Oh, but you were eating it like what's her name in Splash when she, the mermaid, she chomping the whole shell and everything, right? Oh,
1: well,
0: man.
1: Not intentionally.
0: Wow. Hey, I would ask, what?
1: Go ahead.
0: Oh, I was going to say thanks for coming out to the Boomers game the other night. That was fun. That was wild time.
1: Oh, that was fun.
0: Yeah.
1: Yeah.
0: Coming up, I'm going to have Brendan Green, the PA announcer. He's going to be on the show a little later this morning. It's going to be some fun. But
1: nice.
0: Yeah.
1: I might be coming up to see you tomorrow.
0: Really? Why?
1: Well, I'm going to have to bring you and Amber some fresh sweet corn.
0: Where do you grow
1: right
0: your...
1: out of the garden.
0: I've seen your house. You don't grow it in your backyard. Where do you get your sweet corn?
1: No, we have a barn right down the street, and Combine Tim actually farms. He's got soybeans planted on 6 acres, and then my neighbor and I have a little garden planted just right on the side of the barn.
0: Oh, so see, folks, if you're not familiar with Carpet Jerry, Combine Tim, and Kangaroo Sue, you haven't been paying attention.
1: That's right. You need to listen more often.
0: That's right. All right. Well, good to hear from you, buddy, and happy belated birthday, even though, I wished you on your Facebook or whatever. And bourbon, yes. Huh? I'm a tequila guy,
1: yep.
0: But you know that.
1: Yes, I do.
0: He's seen me at my worst on tequila, folks.
1: Yeah. Yes, Patron.
0: Yeah, right. All right, man. Well, have a great day. And
1: all right, I'll talk to you tomorrow.
0: Okay. All right, bye.
1: Bye.
0: It's cool to hear from Carpet Jerry. You guys can call anytime, too. 855-820-7827. You can also text that number. Coming up, we're going to see what was funny on TV last night with Eddie V and friends Joke Break and much more coming up.
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ever since Honey's wearing Sassoons. I wonder how many people under 40 know what Sassoons are. Eddie V and friends on the 967. Hey, by the way, we did our new deal drop yesterday morning, a $50 gift card to Pesciolino Osteria for just $25. Sold out already. 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And we have some from previous weeks that are still there. 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

0: David Guetta with Sia and Titanium, for those who like, you know, hard music. It is Eddie V and Friends Joke Break Time. This is where we get the best jokes off the late night TV monologues, edit them all together, and you don't have to watch TV, stay up late, or even, you know, flip channels. Let's see what they found funny last night.
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0: Good.
1: You know some guy's going to walk in and they're like, "Hi, I'm here to pick up a Viagra order for a cowboy."
2: According to a new survey, 34% of Americans said that when eating in their car, they pick quicker and more convenient food options. That makes sense. It's probably not the time or the place for tapas.
0: Yeah.
1: Amid the parasite outbreak, Taco Bell has seen a drop-off in customers.
0: You think?
1: I didn't even know Taco Bell used real lettuce. I assumed it was just shredded health inspections dyed green.
2: A German man recently broke the Guinness World Record by popping 60 balloons in 30 seconds using a plunger. Said his wife, "So the toilet is still clogged?"
0: I hear about this one guy that's broken like 360 Guinness records. Thinking, what does he do for a living that he has the time to do that stuff? Anyway, all right, do you know your 90s? Every day in the 9 o'clock hour, we play a game called Know Your 90s at 9. But for those who can't be listening then or haven't woken up yet, we always bring the replay. And we'll do that coming up in just about 10 minutes.
3: You still know every word. You still hit that high note.
4: And
3: kinda. And yes, you still love boy bands. No shame. That's why we're here. The 967, Chicagoland's classic pop.
0: Hey guys, it's Eddie V. Are you feeling?
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0: Wow, it's going to be sunny today, but only 75 for a high. Tomorrow, more of the same, 77. But by Sunday and Monday, back into the 90s. So enjoy it if you like the cool stuff. Right now, it's just 61 degrees. But tonight's low, what's it going to be, Sammy?
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1: Jillian grew up in the 90s.
3: I did.
1: I was on the radio in the 90s. We ask each other 3 questions each, alternating, and see who remembers better. So I believe you start first today.
3: All right. Jennifer Lopez portrayed which late singer in a biopic about her music career and life?
1: Selena, right?
3: Yeah.
1: Did Selena have a last name?
3: Yes, it was Selena Quintanilla Perez.
1: Okay.
3: I'm sure I butchered that. Yeah, I should know that, too. I'm sure somebody in the Latino world can definitely pronounce it beautifully.
1: Where do you see the deal drop this week?
3: Worried
1: about everybody being able to pronounce it.
3: Oh.
1: All right, your first question. AIM, A-I-M, was the standard for instant messaging in the 90s.
3: Sure was.
1: And what social media platform was it on?
3: It's crazy to think that was social media back then. AOL.
1: Yeah, that's when my son was like 11 and thought he was chatting with Miley Cyrus.
3: Yes, and it was some 75-year-old man Texas or something.
1: You couldn't see what it was. I go, yeah. I guarantee, Dad, she wants to see me with my shirt off. It's time to shut the computer off now. All right.
3: Is it my turn to ask? No, it's your. All right. Which shipping company's iconic logo features a hidden arrow between the two letters that came to life in the 90s?
1: You want to know something while I was researching questions?
3: Was that one of
1: them? That one came up.
3: I love it.
1: It's FedEx.
3: It is. And I'm looking at the picture and I was like, yep, sure enough, there's the arrow right between the E and the X if you're not familiar with it.
1: Right. All right. This is too easy. After the breakup of Nirvana in 1994, the drummer Dave Grohl went on to found another band. What could it possibly be named?
3: It is the Foo Fighters.
1: That's right.
3: Have you ever seen them live?
1: Yeah.
3: Yeah.
1: I thought I was going to die at Wrigley Field.
3: Oh, was it so hot out?
1: No, I'll tell you the story.
3: Uh-oh, yeah, we'll have to talk about that.
1: Upcoming.
3: All right, this one might be a little harder. It's a little selfish for myself. So you know the show Sister, Sister back in the day. The little brother on the show, his name is Roger. In real life, his name is Marquise Houston, and he is from an R&B group. Do you remember what the name of the R&B group is?
1: See, I never saw Sister, Sister. I don't think ever.
3: Well, the song is I Will Never Lie Again. Do you remember that song?
1: Was it New Edition?
3: No, Immature.
1: Oh, yeah.
3: I really don't. I think that was like a one-hit wonder. I don't know if they ever had a song after that, but I could listen to that song 5 billion times.
1: I actually met them, and they were really nice.
3: Oh, really?
1: And yeah. And I told them, even when you get old, you're only young once, but you can always be immature.
3: Well, not so much, because they have a new name now, IMX. Not to be confused with DMX. They're IMX now.
1: up in there. Okay. And your last question. What were the names of the 2 rappers, the focal points of the East Coast, West Coast hip-hop rivalry that ultimately led to both of them dying, getting killed,
3: shot? It would be Notorious B.I.G. and Tupac.
1: Absolutely.
3: Which some people still think Tupac's alive underground somewhere, Eddie.
1: Well, his hologram is great in concert. All right. Hey, do you know your 90s? We have a question for you then.
3: Yeah, we have a 4-pack of tickets up for grabs for the 90s Pop Nation playing at River Edge Park. Ooh. And your question, I don't have it in front of me, but it is, which TV show features a witch, a young teen witch, we'll just say, that has a black cat on her show?
1: All
3: right. And if you grew up in the 90s, this is a very easy one for you. You just got to text the answer to us.
1: And by the way, the 90s Nation guys, many of them are the same guys from the boy band night.
3: Yes. And, fun.
1: But they do like Blink 182. And
3: I cannot wait. I've never seen that version, but I'm excited for it.
1: These guys, I was watching Saturday night. They were on stage after my band, and they can play anything.
3: Yeah.
1: So I'm anxious to see them do, because I've only seen them like 3 or 4 times as the boy band.
3: Me too. I want to see what dance moves they have as the 90s Nation. Like, they better still do like the step-by-step dance.
1: All right. So text that answer, that show about the young
3: witch. We'll just say, yeah, you just need her first name. We don't need the whole entire thing. Just her first name will work.
1: All right, text her first name to 855-820-7827.

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In town Friday night, it's Neo. He's going to be with Akon. And congratulations to Antonio Perez, whose name came up from playing Ed Wordplay. Got a pair of tickets to that concert. We'll play today's Ed Wordplay. Coming up next, it's National Ice Cream Month.

0: All right. We're already running late. Amazing how that happens. Eddie V and friends, and it's time now for today's edition of Ed Wordplay, a little game we play and give away prizes. Everybody playing all this week will be in a drawing for a 4-pack of tickets to Star Cinema Grill in the Promenade in Bolingbrook. A great shopping center and a great theater, too. So, it's National Ice Cream Month in July, so what we're going to do is change the name of a band or artist by adding an ice cream reference to it. I always start with three on my own, and I steal the easy ones, like French Vanilla Ice. How about Bluebell Biv DeVoe and A$AP Rocky Road? A$AP Rocky is Rihanna's boyfriend, for those who don't know. Anyway, so now it's your turn. Post your comments on the 967 Facebook page, and you'll be in that drawing. Okay? Good stuff.
1: 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When Eddie V narrated your mornings? When every chorus hit in Chicagoland knew all the words? That era is back. From Britney to Beyonce, from Backstreet to Pink, from the suburbs to the skyline, this is the 967 Chicagoland's classic pop.
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recently mentioned Rihanna on the 967 Chicagoland's Classic Pop, and today is probably not a great beach day. Big waves and rip currents, so a lot of warnings. Plus, it's only going to be 75. Much better for a picnic. You know, some sandwiches, some potato salad, and what else, UB40?

0: and friends on the 967 and a happy Wednesday. Mentioned earlier that our deal drop we announced yesterday already sold out, but we have a lot of stuff. You can go to our website and register to win. We have the fabulous Fun Feast giveaway. It's good at Haunted Trails in Joliet or Burbank or Enchanted Castle in Lombard. You just go there and put your name in, and you could win these Fun Feast packs. It's like a large 16-inch cheese pizza and a pitcher of your favorite pop and $40 in gameplay. That's the biggie there. So just go put your name in or text FUN, the word FUN, to 855-820-7827. Pretty good chance you're going to win, because most people don't try contests because they think they're never going to win. So that's the beauty of it. It is Eddie Beat. We had a little drama at my house. You might have heard yesterday, we thought the washer and dryer stopped working. So I said it had to be a circuit breaker, right? Because they're two separate things. Actually, what it was something in the washer that kept shorting out the outlet. And so I thought it was a plug or something like that. And no, it's like a compressor that sends the water into the washer, whatever it is. Repair guy came, $89 just to do a diagnostic. And then he said, yeah, you got to replace this pump thing in. And the part and labor and everything would be like $560. So I looked at the price of a brand new one. We got these LG washer and dryer, which are really good, from Apt Electronics. I know Mike Apt. We've been friends since I was a little kid, and the Apt store was the size of a 7-Eleven. And now it's got its own zip code up there in Glenview. But we got them from them, and so I looked on their website, and a replacement is like $599. So what do you do, right? Am I going to risk fixing it? And is that, how do we even really know that's the problem? Or should I just get a new one for what, 40 more bucks? I think we're just going to get the new one. But in the meantime, my wife is panicking because, you know, I told you she does laundry every single day. And now, oh, for the love of God, she hasn't done it for 2 days. So maybe I'll start wearing the same clothes to work. All right, coming up, a garbage truck exploded in Milwaukee. And I was thinking, well, because garbage has fumes, that's not what it was. I'll tell you what happened coming up.
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1: Mornings in the Burbs the way they were meant to be with Eddie V. And he brought some friends. 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

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We play all the good stuff. It's Chicagoland's classic pop, the 967, Eddie V and Friends. And I feel really bad because I haven't filled my bird feeder in about a week. 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

0: 5 on the 967 with Little Sugar. Have you got any stevia? Yeah, I'm trying to cut the calories down. Eddie V and friends. And so, you ever driven by a landfill and seen like the little flames going? They're burning off methane because garbage puts off like methane gas. And so they got to do that. Otherwise, it could build up and... So that's what I thought happened when I heard a garbage truck exploded up around Milwaukee. But it turns out somebody disposed of like an oxygen tank. You know, like you see the elderly people using at the casinos while wearing adult diapers. No, but why would you throw away an oxygen tank that still had something in it? So there's even video, if you look it up, just say Milwaukee garbage truck explosion. And you can see multiple angles because Ring cameras in the neighborhood caught it from a bunch of different angles. And the minute they start to dump the trash, you know, the automatic big claw that grips it and dumps it, it explodes, and this poor worker working the garbage truck, he gets knocked flat on his butt right out in the middle of the street. I guess he's okay. He hasn't returned to work yet, but kind of crazy to see. And I still wonder why someone's throwing away an active oxygen tank. Don't you have some balloons to fill up, buddy, or something like that? Come on now.
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0: Is it really a forecast if they change it every few minutes? They got it wrong the first time. They should just admit it. Yesterday they said today would be 73. About an hour ago they predicted 75. Now we're already up to 79 for a high. But it's still cooler than what we've been having, so I'll take it. And mostly sunny most of the day. Right now it is 68.

Yeah, think about a ring and everything that comes with it. Yeah, mortgage and kids and college tuition. But that's okay. It's Eddie V and friends on the 967. Coming up in the next 20 minutes or so, we're going to talk to Brendan Green. He's the PA announcer at the Schaumburg Boomers. I got to know him, and he's got some interesting stuff to tell us and what it takes to be one of those announcers. In the meantime, oh, is this good? What a blast from the past. Crazy Town, Butterfly.

0: Little Butterfly. That's right. Me, my little yellow swallowtail. The 967, Eddie V and friends. And big shout out to my buddy Nick DeNovo. He and his family are owners of Bourbon Street, 115 Bourbon Street. And he's doing a little favor for my daughter for her birthday coming up. It's August 4th, but we're doing stuff a little bit before then. But thank you, Nick. You are the best. And, you know, there's still summer left, even though school's going to start for a lot of people. But if you're having an energy outage, and I'm not talking about your power at your house, but, like, you can't keep up with your kids or whatever, if you're a dude and you're a man of a certain age, I highly recommend you talk to the people at Game Day Men's Health in Naperville. And by the people, I mean Amy. She runs the place. Everybody loves Amy once they meet her. 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

Coming up right after 8 on the 967, the first keyword of the day that you text back to us if you want to win tickets to the concert of your choice anywhere in the country. And next week, we're going to do keywords to win tickets to Train. Everybody that wants to see Train, say, hey!

0: tonight.
1: It's Eddie V and friends on the 967. Cubs won huge last night. The White Sox got smoked themselves. But some real fun baseball. Schaumburg Boomers. And I got to know the PA announcer, Brendan Green, sat up there with him and Mike, the general manager, at last Friday night's game. And it was so much fun. So I said, Brendan, I got to talk to you on the air about being an announcer like that. So I'm calling him up right now here.
2: Hello.
1: What's up, Brendan?
2: Eddie, how are you?
1: It's Brendan Green, folks, the PA announcer at the Schaumburg Boomers. And I got to hang out with you last Friday night, and that was fascinating to watch how things work up there.
2: I'll tell you what, it was great having you up there. And, you know, one of the things I get to do that you got to do that you were just fantastic at, you are a fantastic T-shirt thrower, my friend. The Boomers hit a home run while you were up there, and I'll tell you, you threw those T-shirts right out my window better than I ever have.
1: Thanks for that. It made up for the pitch that was

0: just a little bit outside.
1: You did your best, Eddie. You did your best.
0: I told people what happened was I had an 0-2 count on the batter, so I wasted one. So
1: that's what you have to do, and that's just good baseball. That's just good baseball.
0: Brendan Green, where do you reside? What city?
1: Well, I'm here in LaGrange Park, Illinois. Not a terrible drive out to Schaumburg, and grew up in Westchester. So here in the burbs for life.
0: So what do you? How long have you been doing this for the Boomers?
1: I have been there since the 2019 season, and I tell you what, it's been a great time. I can't believe it's been 7 years already, but it's a wonderful organization, a great place, and a lot of fun to be had at Wintrust Field.
0: It was fun to go up and sit in there and watch you do your thing, because I felt like I was disturbing you, because I'd be jabbering on about radio. Well, we both were talking about the great days of radio and stuff, and then you just go, hang on, turn in. Next batter, you just turned off, and I was like, okay, this is a consummate pro if he's that good at it. So,
1: I appreciate that.
0: Did you do announcing for other teams or stuff before that?
1: I do all the announcing for Nazareth Academy High School here in LaGrange Park. Oh. But other than that, not really. No, I think I can. I think I multitask, because I always joke the press box is kind of like the staff lounge. You know, a lot of people stop in during the game and see me and chat with me, which I appreciate, because I'm stationary. I can't really move around and see everybody. So I tend to, stop conversations, introduce a batter, and jump right back into the conversation. So it's become kind of second nature, you know?
0: Yeah, and then you told me Nick, a former intern at my old station, was bartending up there. So I went and said hi to him, and then Michael, the general manager, was right there. So we were having just a little powwow up in the booth.
1: Well, it's such a small world, because Nick interned with you at B96 with Greg Murray. And I had known Greg Murray from my grade school days. He'd come and DJ our grade school dances. And it's amazing how small that world gets. And, yeah, to your point, our executive vice president, general manager, Mike Larson, has been on your show before. And I'll tell you, it's always fun when he stops by, because you can put the two of us together for about 90 seconds until one of us is crying with laughter. He is just a fun guy, a great guy to work for, and a lot of creativity, a lot of energy.
0: You know, when I taught for a while at Illinois Media School, there weren't a whole lot of young guys that wanted to be on the radio like what I do, because, you know, they're into their other stuff. But the one thing that's really crowded is their sports program. Everybody wants to be play-by-play or do what you do or something. And I tell them there's an art to it. You can't a couple of guys would do a radio show and just argue back and forth about the Cubs versus the Sox. And I go, that's not really a show. I need to know your personality coming through. You know, so it's a crowd.
1: Well, I think that's so important, right? I think people want to get to know you a little bit, because you want to get to know them. It's a give and take. You want to be part of the crowd. You want to enjoy the game as much as they're enjoying it. Enjoy the fun and whatever type of promotions are going on, or whatever type of in-between inning stuff. You want to have fun with them.
0: Yeah, and our very own Hannah B., I believe, is throwing out the first pitch this Friday night. I think she might be she's our afternoon personality, but she also works on the Free Country station. She's on four different stations, so I think she's representing them when she throws it out. But she played ball at Elmhurst University, so she'll probably have a much better pitch than I did.
1: The Elmhurst University Blue Jays are a fantastic athletic program, and you tell Hannah B. to stop on up to the booth to see me on Friday, because she stumped me. I was listening to the 90s at 9 earlier today, and that was the only one that I got wrong, was her boy band question. So I have a bone to pick with Hannah B.
0: Okay. Actually, that was Jillian. Hannah's in the afternoon.
1: Oh, Jillian, excuse me. Jillian, excuse me. That's right. But I'll send the message through Hannah.
0: Yeah, right. And plus, Hannah used to work mornings with me, but we get moved around like baseball players, you know?
1: 100%.
0: And how about those Calarcos?
1: Oh, the Calarco brothers are something. I'll tell you what, the night you were there on Friday, Anthony Calarco and Alex Calarco. Alex Calarco, our catcher. Anthony kind of moves around a little bit, designated hitter, first base, third base. They combined for 3 home runs on that night. And there was a stat on our Instagram on Saturday that the 3 home runs had traveled something like 1,000 and something in combined combination. They are fun to watch. We had a promotion earlier in the year where our bobblehead giveaway was the Calarco brothers, and that was a really fun night. They're great guys and great players to watch. And a lot of fun.
0: I love my Back to the Future bobblehead thing we got. That's a bunch of collectors. I saw people come in and take them and just walk back out to their car. And I'm like, you're not staying for the game? But I guess some people put those things on eBay and stuff, right?
1: Well, the bobbleheads go. We have August 8th, actually, is our Seinfeld night. And our bobblehead that night is George Costanza sleeping under his desk. And I know that'll be a very popular one.
0: And so
1: Friday, go ahead.
0: I could see somebody coming in, the 1501st person coming in there, and sorry, we're out. What is the deal?
1: You know? What is the deal with these bobbleheads? Yeah, absolutely. I'm waiting for that to happen, definitely. But yeah, the bobbleheads tend to be a big giveaway. This Friday is Star Wars night. People love the fireworks and drone shows. And we have one of those this Friday night for Star Wars. Lots of cool. The newest thing we have this year, August 29th, is our Chicago Burbs night. There's not necessarily a bobblehead, but instead of playing as the Schaumburg Boomers, we're going to be playing as the Chicago Burbs and representing all of the suburbs around the city of Chicago. We have pretty cool merchandise. Our hats have 847 on them. It's kind of really creative stuff out there. It's going to be a lot of fun. But lots of fun and lots of creativity from the promotions department out there in Schaumburg.
0: Brendan Green, the PA announcer at the Schaumburg Boomers. It's a lot of family fun entertainment. And I will catch up with you again. I'll text you, and I'll see you at another game. I'll bulldoze my way back up into the booth if I'm able to, all right?
1: Eddie, you need not bulldoze. That door is wide open for you, my friend. Anytime. We'd love to have you.
0: All right, Brendan. Have a great day, and thank you.
1: Thank you, Eddie. Take care.
0: All right. Bye-bye.
1: Bye-bye.
0: So Star Wars night this Friday night. That's cool. I wonder what they're giving away there. And Hannah B. throwing out the first ball. So cheer her on. Let's do it underhanded. I don't think she was a pitcher. No. Anyway. So Schaumburg Boomers, thank you. We'll get Michael, the general manager, on soon, too, because got quite the partnership with them. All right, coming up, the first key word of the day that could send you to the concert of your choice, wherever it is in this country.
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It's Eddie V and friends on the 967 Chicagoland's Classic Pop. You ever see a concert tour announcement? They give all the dates and they don't come to the Chicagoland area. You're like, they're going to Cleveland and Atlanta, but they're not coming here. Well, here's your way of going to see that concert wherever. It's choose your concert. All you got to do is text back the keywords we give out three times a day, a little after 8, a little after noon, and a little after 5 in the afternoon, and then you're in a drawing. If you get picked and you say, I want to go see this band in Poughkeepsie or whatever, this hour's word is dance. Text the word dance, D-A-N-C-E, to 855-820-7827. Again, 855-820-7827, and you're in the drawing. But, of course, the more words you enter, better your chances of winning. I heard a guest voice. Jillian had one of her boys on the radio with us yesterday. Oh, she's coming in right now. I got to talk to her about that next.

0: So I caught your surprise guest yesterday.
1: Yeah.
0: Your son, Austin. He's brave to come on the radio.
1: He is, yeah. I'm surprised he didn't want to, like, sing a song on there. But no, he was actually a little shy. I had him on a little bit, and he was like a one-word answer kind of kid, but...
0: Didn't you say he left me something?
1: He did. Look, there's a little picture over my shoulder.
0: Oh, on the dry erase board.
1: Where Amethyst drew a picture before that we've had on there for how many years now? Austin wanted to draw a picture next to it.
0: We've left it up there because we don't really use it for much. I don't know if it's a crab or a spider. 1, 2, 3, 4, 5. It only has 6 legs. So it must be a...
1: Maybe she created a crab spider. How about that?
0: Right. DNA cross-pollinate. And he's hitting a home run. I see the bat and the ball. Oh, and the flight of the ball.
1: I'll post a picture of our
0: son and daughter that will probably not end up being graphic artists.
1: Right.
0: But they have other talents.
1: They do have other talents.
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96.7, Chicagoland's classic pop. It's Eddie V and friends. I saw a funny meme yesterday that said, right now, chocolate is good for you and lettuce can kill you. I've been waiting for this moment for all my life.

Missy Elliott featuring Russell Wilson's wife, Sierra. Yeah, Russell Wilson. Who's he playing for this year? He was a good quarterback at Wisconsin and had a great pro career, but hadn't been so good lately. Hey, by the way, if you go on YouTube, there's a channel called There, I Ruined It. And they said there's a new viral video going out that everybody's into, I guess. It says, what Taylor Swift sounds like to non-Swifties. And I got what it is, and I don't get it. Because I probably don't know the words to most Taylor Swift songs. I'm not in her demographic. She's a wonderful, talented artist. But here's what it says she sounds like to non-Swifties. Here.

0: These are not the words, right?
1: Love's a speed bump, gotta take it slow. Or you ruin your alignment and you spill your coke.
0: Okay, they obviously are using AI for that. Sounds exactly like her. And I after a few words there, I realized that's nowhere near what the real song is like, right? Oh, I'm going to follow that channel, see what else they can mess with.
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5: The 967 Suburban Weather.
6: Sunny and 75 today. Tomorrow, partly cloudy and 77. 80 Friday and Saturday, and then 90s Sunday, Monday, Tuesday. Yeah, we're not done with summer yet. Right now, beautiful sunshine and 64.
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pretty amazing that Mick Jagger is 82 and still moves like Jagger. Wasn't Joe Biden 82? They both had different stage presence. Coming up next, Jillian's got to go to court. Oh, I'm going to ask her about that on the 967.

0: The 967 Chicagoland's classic pop. Looking at myself in the mirror here. No, turn that around.
1: Aww.
0: And Jillian, you have to go to court tomorrow?
1: Yes, Eddie. I've never been to court in my entire life.
0: Jury duty?
1: No, I actually am getting sued for a doctor bill that my insurance company refused to pay.
0: Wow. When I was in college, I had kidney stones.
1: Yeah.
0: And which is weird to be that young. But
1: Worse, by the way. They're terrible.
0: I know. They say it's second only to, like, labor.
1: I was 9 months pregnant with it. So, yeah.
0: You had a kidney stone while...
1: 9 months pregnant. Yeah. I thought I was in labor, but nope, it was a kidney stone.
0: Talk about a double whammy.
1: And I couldn't take medicine because I was 9 months pregnant. So, yeah.
0: I thought part of my anatomy had exploded.
1: Yeah.
0: You don't know what it is.
1: Yeah.
0: But, yeah. So, but... And I must have left... $5,000.
1: Oh no, it's a couple hundred dollars.
0: But they're going to court. Was Judge Judy going to be there?
1: I know. Like, I would love that, but no, I don't even know what to expect. I've literally never barely been in a courtroom besides seeing it on TV. But yeah, there was like a battle between second insurance. By the way, yeah. We'll just say that first secondary and primary, and they were fighting over who was going to pay. I think it was like $150 or something, Eddie, for real. And then there's like all these fees. Yeah, so it's still a battle. They still don't know who's supposed to pay it, but I'm responsible for it.
0: Man,
1: yeah.
0: How cheap are people? It takes more gas for everybody to get there, the lawyers and stuff.
1: The lawyer fee costs more than what the doctor's bills owed.
0: Yeah, just
1: I'm never gone. I'm nervous.
0: We are litigious society, aren't we?
1: Yep.
0: Cut it out.
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It is Eddie V and friends on the 967. I hate when the economy sucks. I just saw on Facebook, Glenn, that owns CG's Comedy Club in the Promenade in Bolingbrook, says they're closing. They're going to reopen in maybe a new location, but that's too bad. By the way, the Promenade is the home of the Star Cinema Grill, and we're giving away tickets to that by playing Ed Wordplay. And the results of today's coming up next.

0: All right.
1: It's time for the results of today's Ed Wordplay. This week, everybody that plays will be in a drawing for a 4-pack of tickets to Star Cinema Grill in Bolingbrook. Great place to get some good food, not like your typical movie theater food. And, of course, an adult beverage. And, oh, a great place to see a movie, too.
2: While you're at it.
1: Yeah. Jillian, you know July is National Ice Cream Month?
2: I did know that. Ice cream is my favorite sweet treat.
1: What's your favorite flavor?
2: Mint chocolate chip, for sure.
1: That's my wife, too, and my daughter now.
2: I know. We have so much in common.
1: Yeah. I like the ones that are like, you know, moose tracks, and they got chunks of chocolate and nuts and things like that in there.
2: There's not an ice cream that I won't eat, Eddie, I don't think.
1: And I can eat the whole carton, you know, if nobody stops me. All right, so for National Ice Cream Month, we're going to change the name of a band or artist by adding an ice cream reference to it.
2: Ooh, I can't wait.
1: Yeah, I started with a very easy one. French Vanilla Ice.
2: Nice.
1: Bluebell Biv DeVoe.
2: That's great.
1: And ASAP Rocky Road.
2: Very nice.
1: Okay, John O'Neill said, you heard of Chuck Berry? He's got Chocolate Strawberry.
2: Ooh, a twofer.
1: Yeah, and Butter Pecan Ye West.
2: Oh, man. Stay away from that one.
1: Yeah. Dennis Corbett gave us Moody Blue Bunny.
2: Very nice.
1: Melissa Clark, Baskin-Robin Thick.
2: Oh, nice.
1: And Dairy Queen Latifah.
2: Very nice.
1: Doug Potts gave us the Peach Boys. I don't know if I've had peach ice cream.
2: I don't either. It does sound good, like a peach sherbet.
1: Yeah. Karen Waddell did Edie's Money.
2: Nice.
1: And Deep Purple Cow. That's a flavor, right?
2: Purple It cow? Is a flavor. Yeah, I don't know if I've had it, though.
1: Yeah. Kristen Spaeth Palumbo did Neapolitan.
2: Oh, that's amazing.
1: Yeah. A couple of people came up with it. She was the first one. Donette Strukel did Cold Stone Temple Pilots.
2: Oh, amazing.
1: And Häagen-Dazs. Yeah. And then Shane.
2: You're so creative.
1: And Shane Cosilla did Merle Häagen-Dazs.
2: Merle That's Hager. Awesome. Yep.
1: Yeah. Bob Stern gave us Vanilla Furtado.
2: Nice.
1: And Breyers Adams. And nice. Today there are just way too many good ones. I couldn't get to them all. So I highly recommend looking at the 967 Facebook page and reading some more of them.
2: Yeah, if you need a smile or a good laugh this morning.
1: Yeah. All right, coming up, we're going to play Know Your 90s at 9. And I think we're, I won one day and you won. We're tied one game apiece this week. So,
2: I love it.
1: All right, coming up.
3: You still know every word. You still hit that high note.
4: And
3: kinda. And yes, you still love boy bands. No shame. That's why we're here. The 967, Chicagoland's classic pop.
2: Hey, it's Jillian Bass.
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0: And a happy Wednesday from the 967. It's Eddie V and friends, and Jillian's here. And I've been telling you about this ongoing pain in my right leg. It's nerve related.
1: Oh, no.
0: Yeah. And I was killing my liver with Aleve, which is an NSAID, and then Tylenol, which is not. So you can take the two of them at the same time. It still wasn't helping. So I talked to some friends. They said, have you tried CBD oil or cream?
1: And I've actually heard about this. Yes.
0: Yeah. And so I had to go to some seedy little vape shop. I guess there's a dispensary not far from the station, but I went to a place by my house and they had it. And I rubbed it on and it's amazing. I can still feel that it's going on in there, but it stops hurting.
1: Really?
0: But I don't think I used enough this morning because I'm standing here. Look at me. Look at this. I'm standing crooked. It hurts. Yeah. Well, anyway.
1: Did you go to the doctor and go get it looked at?
0: It may be part of the same nerve thing that I had an operation on my arm.
1: They're all connected.
0: 2 years ago. Yeah. So,
1: is it part of the sciatica? I know you were having sciatica pain recently, too. Is that connected?
0: I think so. Yeah, okay. I think so. Oh, man. Well, maybe I'll go back to that same doctor and ask a few questions.
1: Get a TENS machine. You ever had a TENS machine before? Do you know what that is?
0: No. I had a couple of them. I had a couple of them, but it was two TENS. No. So, what is it?
1: So they're like these little, Dennis uses them for his back. They're like these little sticky things you stick on your back and it like pulsates.
0: Oh.
1: And he swears by them because he has a lot of back pain and nerve pain and stuff. I'm going to have to bring one in for you. It's phenomenal.
0: Oh, cool.
1: You could just get it at Walgreens or wherever. Yeah, it's not expensive, but it could definitely change your life.
0: Oh, cool. Now the only question I have is,
2: what is love?

0: it's time for the Wednesday edition of
1: Your 90s at 9.
0: I lost 3-2 yesterday. Jillian and I both did stuff in the 90s, and we ask each other three alternating questions apiece and see who knows their 90s better. So I'm starting first today. Jillian,

0: I'm ready.
1: What athletic and fitness apparel company began in the late 1990s and launching their heat gear and cold gear products, and their commercials tagline was "Protect this house."
0: Oh man, protect this house.
1: Yeah.
0: Oh, I have no idea. I've never heard of that.
1: What did knights in the old days use to protect themselves?
0: Shields?
1: Oh, no, what did they
0: Under Armour? Is it under? That was my first guess. I was going to guess that just for the heck of it.
1: Okay.
0: Because I was like, that's what my kids wear nonstop.
1: Yeah.
0: All right, I got lots of music questions for you today.
1: Okay.
0: What is the title of the song used in Weezer's music video where he recreated an episode of the classic TV show Happy Days? Did you ever see that video? Do you remember videos back in the day?
1: Oh, yeah. Buddy Holly?
0: Yeah, good guess.
1: Ooh-wee-oo.
0: Oh, so good. Happy Days was such a great show.
1: Yeah. The fictional Atlanta interior decoration firm of Sugar Baker and Associates, was the center of the action of this sitcom in the 1980s and 1990s.
0: Say it again.
1: Sugar Baker and Associates. They were interior designers.
0: Interior, goodness gracious.
1: Interior designers.
0: I know you always give me the clues and I feel like it makes it worse in my head.
1: And then when I tell you, you go, oh.
0: Was it on like an HGTV show?
1: No, it was like on NBC or ABC.
0: I have no idea. You're going to be like, say it, and I'm going to be like, oh, yeah.
1: Designing Women.
0: I've never seen it.
1: Oh, no. Maybe it was too early. It started in the 80s.
0: Gotcha. So. Yeah, I was going to say, I did watch a lot of shows on HGTV.
1: Yeah.
0: All right. Which song, written and recorded by Sir Mix-a-Lot, was accompanied by a music video that was briefly banned by MTV?
1: Probably because a lot of big butts in it.
0: There sure was.
1: Baby Got Back. All right. If you were a kid in the 90s, if you weren't looking for Waldo in a book, you might have wondered, where in the world is this person?
0: Carmen Sandiego! I love it.
1: The first place I would have looked? San Diego.
0: Yeah. Did you ever watch that?
1: I saw a little bit.
0: I actually introduced my kids to it. You could find it on YouTube, and the quality is so bad, but we were like binge watching it. It's so good because we love geography. It's so good.
1: Yeah, but in a fist fight, Dora would kick her ass. All right, then. There's another edition
0: Hoots. Oh, I got one more question for you.
1: Okay.
0: We got so excited for that one. What is the title of the 1996 single by Blackstreet, which features an initial verse rapped by Dr. Dre and the repeated refrain, "I like the way you work it." I like the way you work it.
1: No diggity.
0: No doubt. Good job.
1: All right. I did a song when they suspended Dennis Rodman for something stupid. I said, "No dignity." Hey, Rodman should be working.
0: Such a good time.
1: Got to suit him up. No dignity. All right. I got to pull some of those out. All right, there's another edition, and we have a question for you to answer if you want a prize.
0: Yeah, it's nice and easy. There's the TV show that we watched back in the 90s where there was a witch with a black cat. We just need her first name, and it's kind of in the title, but just her first name would be the answer to win a 4-pack of tickets to see the 90s Nation at River Edge Park in Aurora.
1: That's going to be so cool. I'm coming out to that.
0: Me too. Yeah, I am. It's going to be fun.
1: Text the name of that person to 855-820-7827, all right? And you'll be in the drawing. And good luck.
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0: are Chicagoland's classic pop, the 967. Eddie V and friends. And Jillian, this morning my wife sent me a picture. I thought she had a fox in our backyard, but I looked closer and it's just a big old cat. Someone's cat.
1: We have creatures in our backyard right now, too.
0: What kind?
1: Oh, you're just going to have to wait. I'll tell ya. You.

0: knows me. What do I always do when I play that song?
1: Probably a movie line from the movie Ted.
0: She knows me too well. You can take any song from the 90s and sing it with just vowels. Nothing I can do. E-I-O-U. Okay, you got me. So, yeah, we have a skunk at the station. We have a big bunny. I have deer in my backyard. I thought it was a fox, but it's just a big cat. But you have critters? What kind of ducks again or what?
1: No, I wish it was ducks. No, we have a bumblebee nest.
0: Oh, no.
1: And apparently it's underground. Mason was going to mow the lawn yesterday. We have a shed in our backyard, and he's like runs in the house. Mom, there's like a million bumblebees. So I go out there with a fly swatter just to protect us.
0: Yeah.
1: And there's two huge holes on our ground right in front of the shed. And so the bumblebee nest is actually underground. Oh. Which is, and so there's just, I mean, there was at least 20 bumblebees coming and going at the same time, like in the holes underneath. So we actually have a family who owns a pest control company. So they're going to come out today for us, hopefully, to get rid of it humanely. You have to get rid of them humanely. So I don't know what they're going to do. Dig up my ground. I have no idea. But
0: I'm bringing home a baby bumblebee. Okay, I'm not as humane as you are.
1: Right. Me neither, usually, but I think that's like they have to be. So I don't know. Otherwise, I would have been spraying in the holes.
0: That's what I did. I just took a whole thing of, well, we had like ground wasps.
1: Those are the worst.
0: Yeah, and it was right outside our sunroom. And 2 years in a row, well, they came back, even though I pumped a whole can of wasp killer down in there. And then when you get them, a wasp nest up on the side of the house, they have those sprays that shoot like 30 feet.
1: Yeah.
0: So you still got to be careful, but nothing like the feeling of feel like you're a fireman.
1: We have wasp nests every year. So our family, who they come and spray every year, they usually have to knock down like one that's starting every single time. Right in that front porch. My front porch, I swear, has the ducks, the bees. They have everything.
0: Yeah, the barn swallows babies have grown up, but they still are on my roof. I took a picture out my window of them sitting right there. Flapping around. My wife, is it done now? Can we shoot down the nest? I go, they might want another brood before the summer's over. So, well, good luck.
1: You're welcoming them.
0: Yeah, good luck with the bees.
1: I'll have to take a picture when they come in, if you could see like a swarm of them. But yeah, I'll stay in the house and do it.
0: At least they're pretty with those black and yellow.
1: Like I didn't think they could sting you, but Mason did the research and he's like, no, Mom, the queen can do it because she's protecting her babies. And I was like, okay, we'll just call the exterminator, bud.
0: I've been stung twice in my life. And the first one, I was about 4 years old, and it was a bumblebee. And so,
1: really? Yeah. I never thought they could sting. I've gotten stung by a bee and a wasp. Wasp, have you ever been stung by a wasp?
0: No, but my brother did, and he was allergic. You see, a bee, when a bee stings you, the stinger comes out, and basically they die.
1: So
0: they're giving their life to hurt you. A wasp is like a sewing machine. It can go stab, stab, stab, stab, stab, stab.
1: And it hurts. And my wrist swelled up, and it was hurt for like 3 days. It was in pain. It was crazy.
0: We were at a Methodist church camp, my brother and I, and he got stung by a wasp, and he had a horrible allergic reaction. He got really, really sick and swelling up and all that. And I was like, I'm so glad I'm not you, because I was a bratty little brother like that.
1: Of course.
2: Remember when pop ruled everything? When Eddie V narrated your mornings? When every chorus hit in Chicagoland knew all the words? That era is back. From Britney to Beyonce, from Backstreet to Pink, from the suburbs to the skyline, this is the 967 Chicagoland's classic pop.
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2: The 967 Suburban Weather.
0: Mostly sunny and 75 today. So nice. Tomorrow, 77. Perfect. Yeah. And then tomorrow, Friday and Saturday, low 80s, and then back to the 90s because it's still summer. Right now, it's sunny and 66.
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0: Mary J. Blige, looking for some real love, not that powdered stuff. Eddie V and friends. And Jillian, when was your son's birthday recently?
1: It was June 27th.
0: Oh, okay. Yeah, my daughter's birthday coming up August 4th, but a week from today, they're going out to a lake house with all her friends.
1: And, oh, that'll be awesome.
0: Yeah, it's going to be cool. We'll talk about it coming up.

0: That's right, that's right. Jump around like a bunch of girls at a slumber party. It's Eddie V and Friends on the 967. Yeah,
1: we try to I can already hear how loud that would be.
0: Yeah, oh man. Yeah, the friend of ours lending a lake house in Michigan for Amethyst's 15th birthday coming up August 4th, but we're going to do it like a week from today because less traffic. You know, you ever try to drive over to Michigan on a weekend? Ugh.
1: No.
0: Or come home.
1: Busy. Yeah, too busy.
0: But, yeah, she's going to get, like, a van so they can all go together and sing 99 bottles of beer on the wall or whatever they sing these days.
1: They're all going to have headphones on individually listening to their own stuff.
0: Yeah, you're right. You know what? You're right. But anyway, they have, like, jet skis and a boat and tubing.
1: Oh, that sounds amazing. Are you going with?
0: No, because it's a bunch of probably 10, 15 or 16 year old girls
1: and yeah,
0: my wife and maybe her sister is like a chaperone. So yeah, where would I stay?
1: You know? Right. On the boat in the water.
0: Yeah. I'll have to tell you the time I woke up in a covered boat and thought I was dead.
1: Uh-oh.
0: Thought I died. Yeah, I had had a pretty rough night at a nightclub and I couldn't drive home. And a guy said, you can stay at my place. And we get there and he tries to walk in and his wife is screaming at him. You're not bringing some drunk DJ in here. So he goes, sorry, Eddie. He goes, you can sleep in my boat. And I was hammered. So I slept in his boat under the canvas cover. Woke up in the morning and, you know, canvas cover, it's pitch black. And
1: it's
0: hot in there. And I thought, oh my God, it really happened. I died. So I flip off the boat and I'm like, oh, it's all coming back to me now.
1: Oh, yeah. Oh man, I don't even want to say those were the good old days because that sounds horrifying.
0: Oh no, we all have a decade we want to forget.
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0: can't wait to do that 90s Nation show. When is that, Jillian?
1: It is on Saturday, August 8th. I think that's the Saturday, right? Is that the date? Right. It's the 8th.
0: Yeah. Those guys, they do like Blink-182. I wonder if they do All American Rejects.

0: friends. You've got friends in us. And Jillian, I want to thank Brendan Green, the PA announcer from the Schaumburg Boomers, for coming on, telling some stories. And he loved the way I threw the T-shirts out after a home run, but all he said about my pitch, my first pitch, was, well, you tried.
1: Maybe we should have practiced a little bit more.
0: Yeah, there. You know what it was? I just didn't follow through. And plus, my arm is not what it used to be. I was talking to Hannah earlier this morning. She's throwing the ball out at the Schaumburg Boomers Star Wars night this Friday night.
1: Oh, fun.
0: And she said she hadn't played in a while. Remember, she went back to the reunion of her Elmer's Blue Jays softball team. It was an alumni game. And the first time up at bat, the pitch came in and broke her thumb.
1: Yep, I remember that. I'm sure it's still not the same.
0: Oh, yeah, probably. So she said, I don't know if she's thrown a ball since then, but...
1: Oh, man.
0: She'll have to do better than I did, so...
1: And, I'll have to warm up with her, too.
0: And Brendan told her to definitely come up to the booth and say hi. If she sits there long enough, when they hit a home run, you get to throw the T-shirts out, and that's...
1: That's so fun.
0: That's cool. All right, well, you guys have a great day. No meetings today, and no...
1: No, tomorrow maybe, but today, nope, I'm clear.
0: Ah, just a show to do. Imagine that.
1: I know.
0: All right. Love you guys. Thank you for listening to the 967 Chicagoland's Classic Pop. I just loved some of the stuff I played today, things I haven't played before, like You're My Butterfly, Sugar, Baby. You know,
1: yeah, I love it.
0: You know. All right, Jillian's got more of that coming up, because you got a friend. You got a friend. Okay. Eddie V, back tomorrow, 6 to 10 a.m. on the 967.
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12: 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This is the 9

Friday to you. We made it through halfway through the work week, just that much closer to the weekend. Coming up today kind of holds a special place in my heart. It's a very weird story, but I'll share it with you coming up. Also, got another keyword coming up at noon for you to choose your concert. Thank you so much for being here. 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

Hey, it's Eddie V, and Thursday morning on the 967. Well, Jillian will pop in, but not as much as usual, because she has to go to court. Ugh. Wonder if she'll have Judge Judy or Judge Wapner. Anyway, we'll do all the usual game. Know your 90s, even though it's only going to be in the 70s again. And, of course, Ed Wordplay and all the rest. Join me 6 to 10 a.m. Try to brighten your day from the very start. Eddie V and friends on the 967.

0: So I really hope I'm not in the minority when it comes to picking a favorite day for not being an anniversary, not being a holiday of some sort. For whatever reason, July 22nd has always been a very important day to me. It is not celebratory of anything. I've always said that I love July 22nd. I really have no memory, even as a kid, as to why this is my favorite day, but I always say and get excited when I see July 22nd. Maybe I need to go to therapy and go back in time to figure out what exactly it was, but do you have a favorite day that is not a birthday, an anniversary, or any special significance? Just a random day that becomes your favorite day for like 25, 30 years? Am I the only one? Let's talk about it on our socials.
1: Got a minute? That's all it takes to win.
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1: The 967 Suburban Weather.
2: Sunny to partly cloudy skies, less humid, no rain today, high 76. This will be the coolest day for a while. Sunset at 8:20. Tonight, mostly clear skies and cooler. Temps in the low 70s at 6, falling to the low 60s by midnight. I'm Ron Roick with the 967 Chicagoland's Classic Pop Weather Check.
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are like usually completely opposite of what I remembered. Of course, he was on the radio in the 90s. I grew up in the 90s. But if you like the 90s in general and know some trivia, you can play along with us as well. We have a fun pack. 4-pack of tickets for you to see 90s Pop Nation at River Edge Park in Aurora on Saturday, August 8th. I'll be hanging out at the show. It's such a fun time. But yeah, chime in tomorrow and be part of Know Your 90s Trivia with Eddie and I right here on the 967.

0: about my celebrity gossip and just celebrities in general. I like to do that news instead of like the hard news. It's a little less depressing. However, this story could be a little sad. Are these celebrities holding out their careers by a thread? I'd have to disagree. I think some of these people are pretty strong still. We'll talk about that list coming up.
1: It's

list of celebrities who are holding on their career by a thread. According to one story, I don't know if this is true, especially because number one on the list is Dwayne Johnson. The guy who thinks he's reached a sort of legendary status and can be the of an entire movie. No, I love him and I love what he does and I love what he represents. However, some of the other people on the list, maybe I understand why. J-Lo, of course, made the list. And I don't think I really need to explain. Kanye West, another one that kind of understands a little bit. Jared Leto, people hate him. Nicki Minaj, Blake Lively, and Ryan Reynolds. Yes, I can see that one happening. Ellen DeGeneres, that one makes me kind of sad a little bit. Lizzo's on the list. Katy Perry and Meghan Trainor. So some of our very important pop stars are on that list. And I hope they're just kind of taking a little break and the media becomes a little kinder to them because I think they're all very talented in their own way. And I feel like the celebrity world would be lost with.

when you drive, do you drive the speed limit? Do you drive slightly under, slightly over? If you do this, you could actually be helping the planet. I'll tell you that story coming up.

that found driving the speed limit could actually save roughly 6 million gallons of gas and 50,000 metric tons of carbon dioxide pollution per day in the U.S., and it would only add about 54 seconds to the average driver's day. So let that sink in a little bit. You could actually help the Earth

Hey, it's Eddie V, and Thursday morning on the 967. Well, Jillian will pop in, but not as much as usual, because she has to go to court. Ugh. Wonder if she'll have Judge Judy or Judge Wapner. Anyway, we'll do all the usual game. Know your 90s, even though it's only going to be in the 70s again. And, of course, Ed Wordplay and all the rest. Join me 6 to 10 a.m. Try to brighten your day from the very start. Eddie V and friends on the 967.

0: All right, it's time to learn some fun random facts for this Wednesday morning. And some of these are kind of crazy. Flight attendants in Brazil have required training in rainforest survival techniques. Of course, just in case they're on a flight that crashes in the Amazon. The average pencil holds enough graphite to draw a line about 35 miles long or to write roughly 45,000 words. And lastly, there's a wingless wasp native to Chile known as the panda ant. It looks kind of cute because it's black and white pattern, but it's not an ant or a panda for that matter. It's a wasp with a very painful defensive sting. So there you go. Some fun random facts for this Wednesday morning.
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0: 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Ooh, it's the Beastie Boys.
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0: big fan of shopping the sales, especially when it comes to your kiddos, like the school supplies. I'm always checking the prices, and we have a pile and bags full of school supplies sitting on my bedroom floor. Haven't gone through it, haven't really gone through the list, but I took advantage of the sales. And then also on my bedroom floor and in my kids' bedroom floors, we did a little bit of back-to-school clothes shopping because they are boys and they're growing like weeds. We have yet to really go through them necessarily because I'm not ready for that process. However, I was shopping the sales, so I got to do that a little bit. But yeah, I think we have like 3 weeks left before they go back. So we probably should add that to our agenda at some point soon.
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Bar concert. Where are you going? If you could pick the dream location, where are you going? Well, now is your chance to win. Your keyword is vibe, V-I-B-E, vibe. 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It's Lady Gaga now. Just Dance.

Hey, it's Eddie V, and Thursday morning on the 967. Well, Jillian will pop in, but not as much as usual, because she has to go to court. Ugh. Wonder if she'll have Judge Judy or Judge Wapner. Anyway, we'll do all the usual game. Know your 90s, even though it's only going to be in the 70s again. And, of course, Ed Wordplay and all the rest. 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Eddie V and friends on the 967.

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5: They're not throwbacks, they're classics.

Oh, man, that song definitely puts a smile on my face. Belle Biv DeVoe with Poison. And speaking of smiles on faces, do you want your kids to smile with the last couple weeks of summer? How about a fabulous fun feast? Thanks to Haunted Trails in Joliet and Burbank or Enchanted Castle in Lombard. Will you still have time to win? Text the word FUN, F-U-N, to 855-820-7827. And you can win a large 16-inch cheese pizza, which was delicious, by the way. A picture of your favorite soft drink and $40 in gameplay. Doesn't that

one of the things I like to do to stay healthy, of course, eating healthy, but also going on walks. And I'm only 5'1", so I'm pretty short. So you would think that I'm a slow walker, but that's not necessarily the case. We're going to talk about whether you're a fast walker or a slow walker and what that exactly means. I'll tell you the details coming up.

of course, there are surveys for everything, and a recent survey was done that found 7% of people consider themselves a very fast walker, 29% think they're somewhat fast, and 12% say somewhat slow. And what do you consider yourself? Do you think that the person maybe around you, I know I'm only 5'1", and I tend to be a very fast walker. I know some tall people are like super behind me. I don't

0: 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I mean, I guess kind of. 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
1: Bad chicken, baby. I'm the baddest. I'm the baddest.

So Harry Styles has a residency in Sao Paulo, Brazil. It'll be temporarily put on pause. Yeah, he announced on X. He says, "We deeply regret to inform you, Harry Styles' show scheduled for Tuesday the 21st, so yesterday, has been canceled due to a health issue on the tour. Tickets for the show will be refunded," and it just literally says, in quotes, "health issue." There is no determination on what exactly it is. Maybe he got that little virus that's going around from the lettuce and whatnot. Maybe it's happening in Brazil. But nonetheless, I'm sure more details will come out as we know. But nonetheless, the Harry Styles show in Brazil is postponed currently.

Hey, it's Eddie V, and Thursday morning on the 967. Well, Jillian will pop in, but not as much as usual, because she has to go to court. Ugh. Wonder if she'll have Judge Judy or Judge Wapner. Anyway, we'll do all the usual game. Know your 90s, even though it's only going to be in the 70s again. And, of course, Ed Wordplay and all the rest. Join me 6 to 10 a.m. Try to brighten your day from the very start. Eddie V and friends on the 967.

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1: Well, this story comes from a police officer in Kansas City kept a promise to a cancer survivor after her e-bike was stolen on Mother's Day. A month later, he spotted the bike that was now spray-painted and helped return it. The woman was relying on the bike to get to oncology appointments and said the offer was just as excited she was when she got it back. And the good news is, didn't stop there. A local cycling group offered to repair her bike for free. Doesn't that just give you all the feels? If you see a local story like this, please send it my way.
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Yes, yes. 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

0: Well, that does it for me. I am Jillian Bass, wrapping it up for this Wednesday. Not a whole lot on the agenda tonight. Maybe hit up our neighborhood pool. And whatever you have planned, keep it locked here. My girl Hannah B's coming up next. Have a good night.
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Happy Wednesday to you. It's Hannah B with the 967. Hey, this is your sign that you're in need of either a date night, girls' night out, and we got something really cool for you. 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

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Guys, take note, especially if you're in the dating world. 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

Hey, it's Eddie V, and Thursday morning on the 967. Well, Jillian will pop in, but not as much as usual, because she has to go to court. Ugh. Wonder if she'll have Judge Judy or Judge Wapner. Anyway, we'll do all the usual game. Know your 90s, even though it's only going to be in the 70s again. And, of course, Ed Wordplay and all the rest. 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Eddie V and friends on the 967. 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
10: Partly sunny, less humid for the rest of the afternoon. Just hit our high of 74 for today. Sunset at 8:20. Tonight, mainly clear skies and cool. Low 70s at 6. Low 60s by midnight. I'm Ron Roick with the 967 Chicagoland's Classic Pop Weather Check. We'll do another check in about an hour.
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I gotta start warming up my arm. 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

Hey, it's Eddie V, and Thursday morning on the 967. Well, Jillian will pop in, but not as much as usual, because she has to go to court. Ugh. Wonder if she'll have Judge Judy or Judge Wapner. Anyway, we'll do all the usual game. Know your 90s, even though it's only going to be in the 70s again. And, of course, Ed Wordplay and all the rest. Join me 6 to 10 a.m. Try to brighten your day from the very start. Eddie V and friends on the 967.

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Honestly, I walked outside and I just smelled football season. Are you team endless summer or team ready for football season? 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

0: everything smells like flowers, especially video stores. If you are in your 30s or older, you could probably still imagine the feeling of walking into a neighborhood video store, right? And here are the five nostalgic smells every video store of the 90s had. Overheated plastic, mostly due to the VHS tapes. I could smell Blockbuster in my nose right now. I still know what it smells like. Carpet cleaner and vacuums, stale buttery popcorn, printed paper, and Glade Aqua Waves air freshener. Isn't it weird how you could still remember what certain stores or just places in general smell like? Like the fact that I grew up on Blockbuster. That was our go-to every Friday night. My mom would take me. We'd pick out a movie, pick out a candy. And it did smell like overheated plastic. And now that all makes sense. It's from the VHS tapes. I'm like, okay, well, that probably wasn't really that safe.
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It's Hannah B with the 967. 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

So many parents are in their feels right now, and I know because I've talked to a few. I'm like, when do your kids go back to school? Some said, just a few weeks, and some said, not soon enough.

honestly, the weather today is giving me fall vibes, and I'm okay with it. Honestly, I walked outside, and I just smelled football season. Are you team endless summer or team ready for football season? 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
6: Mainly clear skies and cool tonight. Mid-70s now in the area, falling to the low 60s by midnight. Overnight, mostly clear skies, cool with temps in the mid-50s till morning. I'm Ron Roach with the 967 Chicagoland's Classic Pop Weather Check. Another check in about an hour.
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Hey, it's Eddie V, and Thursday morning on the 967. Well, Jillian will pop in, but not as much as usual, because she has to go to court. Ugh. Wonder if she'll have Judge Judy or Judge Wapner. Anyway, we'll do all the usual game. Know your 90s, even though it's only going to be in the 70s again. And, of course, Ed Wordplay and all the rest. Join me 6 to 10 a.m. Try to brighten your day from the very start. Eddie V and friends on the 967.

0: getting a call that you just won a trip to go see your favorite artist at your favorite venue. Maybe it's Red Rocks, maybe it's the Grand Ole Opry in Nashville, or maybe it's somewhere in Dallas, literally anywhere in the U.S. to see your favorite artist. We got the hotel and airfare plus two concert tickets included for you. And I got your next keyword coming up a little after five, so you're going to want to stick around because we're winding down the last few days of Choose Your Concert. So get as many keywords, text it in. That's on the way.
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We got the hotel and two concert tickets. All you got to do is text the word party. That's P-A-R-T-Y, party, to 855-820-7827.

Have your thumbs ever hurt from too much texting? If so, they might need a break. Health experts are saying that all that texting, scrolling, and swiping can lead to what's called texting thumb. And symptoms include stiffness, throbbing near the thumb joint, and even clicking when you bend your thumb. Now, I don't have texting thumb, but I do have this thing on my pinky, and it's a bump from the way that I hold my phone. Like, my pinky touches the bottom of my phone when I'm texting or scrolling. Maybe that's just a sign that we need to learn to put our phones down. Or I need to learn to put my phone down. All

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0: kinda. And yes, you still love boy bands. No shame. That's why we're here. 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
2: Tonight, look for clear skies and cooler temps in the low 70s now, falling to the low 60s by midnight. Mostly clear skies and cool for the overnight, mid-50s till morning. Tomorrow, a nice one, mostly sunny skies and a high of 78. I'm Ron Roick with the 967, Chicagoland's classic pop weather check. Have yourself a great evening.
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I gotta start warming up my arm. 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

0: 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Cheez-It crackers and Coors Light are teaming up for a new cracker called the Coors Light Beer Cheese Cracker. 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

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Because me, if this was summer every day, I probably would like summer 1,000 times more. The reason why I'm not a huge fan of summer is because I just cannot stand sweating. 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

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They're saying that GLP-1 meds may actually change a person's smell and taste. You learn something new every day. 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

Maybe you're on Tinder or you've been on Tinder. You know somebody that is. Well, Tinder has been ordered to pay older singles $60.5 million as part of a settlement. They're resolving a class action lawsuit which accused them of charging older users higher prices. Yeah, why are they charging the older population higher prices? No, that's not right. Give those people back their

0: It's Hannah B. I am out of here for the evening. I hope you have a wonderful Wednesday night. Enjoy the beautiful weather that we have. And I'll chat with you tomorrow at 2. As always, sending you positive vibes.
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2: We used to go to a place called Adobo Grill. And their specialty was braised hare, as in a rabbit.
3: Oh, no.
2: And everybody raved about it.
3: No.
2: I'm adventurous. So I'm ordering, and I look over at my wife, and she's got this horrible look on her face. And I said, what? You're going to eat a bunny? I go, no, I'm going to eat braised hare. Now, she always got this really good tilapia. If there was a little cartoon character named Tommy Tilapia, would you feel bad about eating your thing?
3: She goes, and did she say yeah?
2: No, she said, but it's a bunny. So I ordered something else. I gave it up, but I was hopping mad.
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